Its 1,695-foot span has drawn the attention from the Group of Seven. 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
1: Now, Moose Weather.
9: Partly cloudy skies overnight. Low of 3. Tomorrow, rain. Possibly 5 to 10 millimeters over the course of the day. High of 14 degrees. Sunday's forecast is calling for a mix of sun and cloud and a daytime high of 8.
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0: Now, Moose Weather.
6: Partly cloudy skies overnight, low of 3. Tomorrow, rain, possibly 5 to 10 millimeters over the course of the day, high of 14 degrees. Sunday's forecast is calling for a mix of sun and cloud and a daytime high of 8.
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5: Now, Moose Weather.
6: Partly cloudy skies overnight, low of 3. Tomorrow, rain, possibly 5 to 10 millimeters over the course of the day, high of 14 degrees. Sunday's forecast is calling for a mix of sun and cloud and a daytime high of 8.
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15: Partly cloudy skies overnight, low of 3. Tomorrow, rain. Possibly 5 to 10 millimeters over the course of the day, high of 14 degrees. Sunday's forecast is calling for a mix of sun and cloud and a daytime high of 8.
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4: Now, Moose Weather.
5: Partly cloudy skies overnight, low of 3. Tomorrow, rain, possibly 5 to 10 millimeters over the course of the day, high of 14 degrees. Sunday's forecast is calling for a mix of sun and cloud and a daytime high of 8.
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6: Partly cloudy skies overnight, low of 3. Tomorrow, rain, possibly 5 to 10 millimeters over the course of the day, high of 14 degrees. Sunday's forecast is calling for a mix of sun and cloud and a daytime high of 8.
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0: Now, Moose weather.
14: Partly cloudy skies overnight, low of 3. Tomorrow, rain, possibly 5 to 10 millimeters over the course of the day, high of 14 degrees. Sunday's forecast is calling for a mix of sun and cloud and a daytime high of 8.
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0: Now, Moose weather.
6: Partly cloudy skies overnight, low of 3. Tomorrow, rain, possibly 5 to 10 millimeters over the course of the day, high of 14 degrees. Sunday's forecast is calling for a mix of sun and cloud and a daytime high of 8.
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Its 1,695-foot span has drawn the attention from the Group of Seven. 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
9: It's partly cloudy and the temperature is hovering around 3 degrees. We will see a mix of sun and cloud today. Rain is in the forecast. 10 to 15 millimeters is possible over the course of the afternoon and evening. High of 14 degrees. Sunday, a mix of sun and cloud, and a daytime high of 8. Monday, more sun and cloud. There's a slight chance of rain in the afternoon, and we'll see a high of 8 degrees.
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8: It's partly cloudy and the temperature is hovering around 3 degrees. We will see a mix of sun and cloud today. Rain is in the forecast. 10 to 15 millimeters is possible over the course of the afternoon and evening. High of 14 degrees. Sunday, a mix of sun and cloud. And a daytime high of 8. Monday, more sun and cloud. There's a slight chance of rain in the afternoon, and we'll see a high of 8 degrees.
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0: Now, Moose weather.
3: It's partly cloudy, and the temperature is hovering around 3 degrees. We will see a mix of sun and cloud today. Rain is in the forecast. 10 to 15 millimeters is possible over the course of the afternoon and evening. High of 14 degrees. Sunday, a mix of sun and cloud, and a daytime high of 8. Monday, more sun and cloud. There's a slight chance of rain in the afternoon, and we'll see a high of 8 degrees.
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5: Now, Moose weather.
6: It's partly cloudy, and the temperature is hovering around 3 degrees. We will see a mix of sun and cloud today. Rain is in the forecast. 10 to 15 millimeters is possible over the course of the afternoon and evening. High of 14 degrees. Sunday, a mix of sun and cloud, and a daytime high of 8. Monday, more sun and cloud. There's a slight chance of rain in the afternoon, and we'll see a high of 8 degrees.
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0: Now, Moose Weather.
4: It's partly cloudy, and the temperature is hovering around 3 degrees. We will see a mix of sun and cloud today. Rain is in the forecast. 10 to 15 millimeters is possible over the course of the afternoon and evening. High of 14 degrees. Sunday, a mix of sun and cloud, and a daytime high of 8. Monday, more sun and cloud. There's a slight chance of rain in the afternoon, and we'll see a high of 8 degrees.
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6: Now, Moose Weather.
7: It's partly cloudy, and the temperature is hovering around 3 degrees. We will see a mix of sun and cloud today. Rain is in the forecast. 10 to 15 millimeters is possible over the course of the afternoon and evening. High of 14 degrees. Sunday, a mix of sun and cloud, and a daytime high of 8. Monday, more sun and cloud. There's a slight chance of rain in the afternoon, and we'll see a high of 8 degrees.
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0: Now, Moose weather.
5: It's partly cloudy, and the temperature is hovering around 3 degrees. We will see a mix of sun and cloud today. Rain is in the forecast. 10 to 15 millimeters is possible over the course of the afternoon and evening. High of 14 degrees. Sunday, a mix of sun and cloud, and a daytime high of 8. Monday, more sun and cloud. There's a slight chance of rain in the afternoon, and we'll see a high of 8 degrees.
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3: It's partly cloudy, and the temperature is hovering around 3 degrees. We will see a mix of sun and cloud today. Rain is in the forecast. 10 to 15 millimeters is possible over the course of the afternoon and evening. High of 14 degrees. Sunday, a mix of sun and cloud, and a daytime high of 8. Monday, more sun and cloud. There's a slight chance of rain in the afternoon, and we'll see a high of 8 degrees.
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0: Now, Moose weather.
9: It's partly cloudy and the temperature is hovering around 3 degrees. We will see a mix of sun and cloud today. Rain is in the forecast. 10 to 15 millimeters is possible over the course of the afternoon and evening. High of 14 degrees. Sunday, a mix of sun and cloud, and a daytime high of 8. Monday, more sun and cloud. There's a slight chance of rain in the afternoon, and we'll see a high of 8 degrees.
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4: Now, Moose weather.
5: It's partly cloudy, and the temperature is hovering around 3 degrees. We will see a mix of sun and cloud today. Rain is in the forecast. 10 to 15 millimeters is possible over the course of the afternoon and evening. High of 14 degrees. Sunday, a mix of sun and cloud, and a daytime high of 8. Monday, more sun and cloud. There's a slight chance of rain in the afternoon, and we'll see a high of 8 degrees.
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0: Now, Moose weather.
10: It's partly cloudy, and the temperature is hovering around 3 degrees. We will see a mix of sun and cloud today. Rain is in the forecast. 10 to 15 millimeters is possible over the course of the afternoon and evening. High of 14 degrees. Sunday, a mix of sun and cloud, and a daytime high of 8. Monday, more sun and cloud. There's a slight chance of rain in the afternoon, and we'll see a high of 8 degrees.
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10: Now, Moose Weather.
11: It's partly cloudy, and the temperature is hovering around 3 degrees. We will see a mix of sun and cloud today. Rain is in the forecast. 10 to 15 millimeters is possible over the course of the afternoon and evening. High of 14 degrees. Sunday, a mix of sun and cloud, and a daytime high of 8. Monday, more sun and cloud. There's a slight chance of rain in the afternoon, and we'll see a high of 8 degrees.
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12: It's partly cloudy and the temperature is hovering around 3 degrees. We will see a mix of sun and cloud today. Rain is in the forecast. 10 to 15 millimeters is possible over the course of the afternoon and evening. High of 14 degrees. Sunday, a mix of sun and cloud, and a daytime high of 8. Monday, more sun and cloud. There's a slight chance of rain in the afternoon, and we'll see a high of 8 degrees.
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5: Now, Moose weather.
6: It'll be cloudy today with a chance of showers. Risk of a thunderstorm this afternoon, a high of 15. Cloudy tonight, down to 1. Clouds, slight chance of showers on Sunday with a high of 12.
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10: Now, Moose Weather.
11: It'll be cloudy today with a chance of showers. Risk of a thunderstorm this afternoon, a high of 15. Cloudy tonight, down to 1. Clouds, slight chance of showers on Sunday with a high of 12.
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12: Now, Moose Weather.
13: It'll be cloudy today with a chance of showers. Risk of a thunderstorm this afternoon, a high of 15. Cloudy tonight, down to 1. Clouds, slight chance of showers on Sunday with a high of 12.
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5: Now, Moose Weather.
6: It'll be cloudy today with a chance of showers. Risk of a thunderstorm this afternoon, a high of 15. Cloudy tonight, down to 1. Clouds, slight chance of showers on Sunday with a high of 12.
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13: Now, Moose weather.
14: It'll be cloudy today with a chance of showers. Risk of a thunderstorm this afternoon, a high of 15. Cloudy tonight, down to 1. Clouds, slight chance of showers on Sunday with a high of 12.
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6: Now, Moose Weather.
7: It'll be cloudy today with a chance of showers. Risk of a thunderstorm this afternoon, a high of 15. Cloudy tonight, down to 1. Clouds, slight chance of showers on Sunday with a high of 12.
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10: Now, Moose weather.
11: It'll be cloudy today with a chance of showers. Risk of a thunderstorm this afternoon, a high of 15. Cloudy tonight, down to 1. Clouds, slight chance of showers on Sunday with a high of 12.
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10: It'll be cloudy today with a chance of showers. Risk of a thunderstorm this afternoon, a high of 15. Cloudy tonight, down to 1. Clouds, slight chance of showers on Sunday with a high of 12.
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10: Now, Moose Weather.
11: It'll be cloudy today with a chance of showers. Risk of a thunderstorm this afternoon, a high of 15. Cloudy tonight, down to 1. Clouds, slight chance of showers on Sunday with a high of 12.
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0: Now, Moose Weather.
5: It'll be cloudy today with a chance of showers. Risk of a thunderstorm this afternoon, a high of 15. Cloudy tonight, down to 1. Clouds, slight chance of showers on Sunday.

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8: Now, Moose Weather.
9: It'll be cloudy today with a chance of showers. Risk of a thunderstorm this afternoon, a high of 15. Cloudy tonight, down to 1. Clouds, slight chance of showers on Sunday with a high of 12.
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12: Now, Moose Weather.
13: It'll be cloudy today with a chance of showers. Risk of a thunderstorm this afternoon, a high of 15. Cloudy tonight, down to 1. Clouds, slight chance of showers on Sunday with a high of 12.
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4: Now, Moose weather.
5: It'll be cloudy today with a chance of showers. Risk of a thunderstorm this afternoon, a high of 15. Cloudy tonight, down to 1. Clouds, slight chance of showers on Sunday with a high of 12.
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5: Now, Moose Weather.
6: It'll be cloudy today with a chance of showers. Risk of a thunderstorm this afternoon, a high of 15. Cloudy tonight, down to 1. Clouds, slight chance of showers on Sunday with a high of 12.
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8: Now, Moose Weather.
9: It'll be cloudy today with a chance of showers. Risk of a thunderstorm this afternoon, a high of 15. Cloudy tonight, down to 1. Clouds, slight chance of showers on Sunday with a high of 12.
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9: Now, Moose Weather.
10: It'll be cloudy today with a chance of showers. Risk of a thunderstorm this afternoon, a high of 15. Cloudy tonight, down to 1. Clouds, slight chance of showers on Sunday with a high of 12.
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0: Now, Moose Weather.
8: It'll be cloudy today with a chance of showers. Risk of a thunderstorm this afternoon, a high of 15. Cloudy tonight, down to 1. Clouds, slight chance of showers on Sunday with a high of 12.
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7: Now, moose weather.
8: It'll be cloudy today with a chance of showers. Risk of a thunderstorm this afternoon, a high of 15. Cloudy tonight, down to 1. Clouds, slight chance of showers on Sunday with a high of 12.
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8: Now, Moose Weather.
9: It'll be cloudy today with a chance of showers. Risk of a thunderstorm this afternoon, a high of 15. Cloudy tonight, down to 1. Clouds, slight chance of showers on Sunday with a high of 12.
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7: Cloudy tonight, down to 1, becoming a mix of sun and cloud Sunday morning with a 40% chance of afternoon showers, a high of 10. Sun and cloud on Monday, slight chance of showers or flurries with a high of 11.
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8: Cloudy tonight, down to 1, becoming a mix of sun and cloud Sunday morning with a 40% chance of afternoon showers, a high of 10. Sun and cloud on Monday, slight chance of showers or flurries with a high of 11.
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7: Cloudy tonight, down to 1, becoming a mix of sun and cloud Sunday morning with a 40% chance of afternoon showers, a high of 10. Sun and cloud on Monday, slight chance of showers or flurries with a high of 11.
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something, yeah. 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Push the pawn right through the pass. And this one's for the silence and the questions that it brings, and the smell of time and the reverence.

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6: Cloudy tonight, down to 1, becoming a mix of sun and cloud Sunday morning with a 40% chance of afternoon showers, a high of 10. Sun and cloud on Monday, slight chance of showers or flurries with a high of 11.
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0: At 5:49 p.m. Eastern Daylight Time Saturday, Environment Canada has issued a tornado warning for Central Ontario. Extra care and attention should be exercised in and around the following localities: Western Algonquin Park and Lake of Two Rivers. Environment Canada meteorologists are tracking a severe thunderstorm that is possibly producing a tornado. Damaging winds, large hail and locally intense rainfall are also possible. Take cover immediately if threatening weather approaches. Please consult local media for more information.
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0: afternoon showers, a high of 10. Sun and cloud on Monday, slight chance of showers or flurries with a high of 11.
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7: Cloudy tonight, down to 1, becoming a mix of sun and cloud Sunday morning with a 40% chance of afternoon showers, a high of 10. Sun and cloud on Monday, slight chance of showers or flurries with a high of 11.
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12: Cloudy tonight, down to 1, becoming a mix of sun and cloud Sunday morning with a 40% chance of afternoon showers, a high of 10. Sun and cloud on Monday, slight chance of showers or flurries with a high of 11.
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8: Cloudy tonight, down to 1, becoming a mix of sun and cloud Sunday morning with a 40% chance of afternoon showers, a high of 10. Sun and cloud on Monday, slight chance of showers or flurries with a high of 11.
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2: What did you say?
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0: Oh, man. 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